Feel the love across the UAE. 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

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That's when I knew that your heart was scarring. 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
1: Hey, good morning. What's up? I'm Eddie. Hope you're having a great Friday. I'm going to be with you all the way till 10. I got David Guetta and Kelly Rowland on the way with When Love Takes Over. But it's When Love Takes Over. Up first, though, Beyonce, Single Ladies. I might need a cup of coffee.
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0: David Guetta and Kelly Rowland with When Love Takes Over. See, I can say it correctly this time. How you doing? I'm Eddie. Happy Friday. If you're driving to work right now, hope you have a good 2-hour work. Like, I mean, I hope you have a half day today. On the way, I've got Tate McRae with Greedy. So sure of yourself, baby, don't get greedy. I can't believe it's from 2023, but before her, I've got Wheatus with Analog Summer. If you don't like AI, this is your song. This is all on the way right here on Love.
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Tate McRae with Greedy on Love 107.1. Happy Friday. Good morning. My name is Eddie. Hope you're having a great one. I got the Pussycat Dolls and Busta Rhymes with Don't Ya on the way. But first, though, Taylor Swift with Shake It Up.

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0: 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Traffic.
2: Good morning, I'm Eddie. Looking at the roads across the Emirates right now from Sharjah to Dubai. Very slow moving traffic on E311. The traffic usually starts just around the Zahia City Center. However, today it's a little bit further down after Zahia City Center, just around the industrial area 12 and Muwela, and kind of goes all the way towards Mohsena in Dubai. And after that, there's not much traffic to report. However, obviously later on, it will pick up. An accident was reported earlier heading southbound just after the Dubai Sharjah border as well. So keep that in mind. E11 is basically empty. And the same goes for Beirut Street. If there's anything I've missed out on, 7001 is the SMS. Get in touch only if it's safe to do so. 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
5: Hey, good morning. How you doing? My name is Eddie. I'll be with you all the way till 10. Hope you're having a great Friday. On the way, I've got Jason Derulo and Pitbull with Privacy. Yes. It's one of those great feeling songs. Before that, I've got Clean Bandit and Demi Lovato with Solo. Up first, though, Kenya Grace right here with Strangers on Love 107.1.

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Pitbull and Jason Derulo with Privacy on Love 107.1. Good morning. Happy Friday. It's the 21st of August. Hope you're having a great one. What's your plans for the weekend? Let me know on our WhatsApp number 0555-66-1071. I might go down to Russell Kame and meet my buddy. He makes great croissants, and like, that's his business. And I've never actually tried his products, which, you know, as a friend, I feel horrible about that. But let's see how that changes this weekend. Here's Dua Lipa with These Walls on Love 107.1.

0: As the mercury rises, keep an eye on the weather to stay cool.
1: Hey, good morning. I'm Eddie, and today's going to be very warm and hazy with highs of 42 degrees Celsius. The lows will be at 34 degrees Celsius. It will be hazy later on tonight. We'll experience wind gusts up to 6 kilometers per hour, and the humidity sits at 62%.
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seen Project Hail Mary? Like, if you didn't get to watch it in the cinemas, I think it's one of the best movies out there. And now that it's coming to streaming very soon, it's probably something you need to watch. I cried 3 times during the movie, and twice it was about like a space rock. It's one of the best films out there. Trust me on that. Here's Ray Dalton, Tears to Stay. See?

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4: BBC News with David Harper. The imprisoned former Pakistani Prime Minister Imran Khan has been taken to hospital in Islamabad after the Supreme Court ruled that he be allowed out of jail for medical checkups. His lawyers say his health has deteriorated and that he has lost significant vision in his right eye. The Panama Canal Authority has announced new measures to manage the transit of vessels as a severe El Niño weather pattern threatens the critical trade waterway. It's cutting the number of daily transit slots, and shipping companies are being told to reduce vessel hull depths by carrying less cargo. Chinese researchers have found that areas with large amounts of solar panels have fewer birds. They say this is because of the impact of farms and grasslands being cleared for renewable energy centres. Donald Trump has signed a memo proposing firm government support for a drastic increase in the number of commercial space launches. It envisages at least 1,000 rocket launches and re-entries per year by 2030, more than five times the current rate. The Trump administration has imposed more economic sanctions on state-run entities and individuals in Cuba. The Secretary of State, Marco Rubio, said targets were part of what he called the regime's raison d'être of exporting Marxism, radical resentment and communist violence. A Swiss tourist has been sentenced to 1 year in prison on the Indonesian island of Bali for insulting a sacred Hindu observance. Lucian Endrin Zgragan was found guilty of violating the criminal code by posting videos of himself outdoors making comments on what is traditionally known as the Day of Silence. A battalion of the US Army is offering soldiers who re-enlist 4 days of extra leave so they can play the latest version of the Grand Theft Auto video game when it comes out in November. In exchange for the extra holiday, they will have to commit to at least 2 more years in the Army. Live from London, that's the latest BBC News.
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0: Good morning, just gone 7 a.m. on your Friday. How is it looking? I'm Eddie. I'll be with you all the way till 10. I'm excited for this one. I got Jess Glynn and Jax Jones on the way with One Touch. You know, like the first 10 minutes, we're already playing some dance music for you. Up first, though, Justin Timberlake with Can't Stop the Feeling.
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0: Desklin and the guy who made a duck face when I asked for a selfie. I still have that photo of me and Jax Jones. He makes this really weird, like, duck face with the lips. Like, but you know, one of the best people out there in the music industry. And genuinely speaking, he's got a good heart. He was really sweet to me anyway, aside from the duck face, if I'm being honest. I got Imagine Dragons with Bones on the way. Have you seen The Boys? I haven't. I think it's boring. That's on the way, but before that, I've got Malcolm Todd with this one. It's called Earrings. Up first, though, I've got some updates for you on The Click next. Could I ask
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0: Hey, good morning. I'm Eddie, and starting with some great local news as Abu Dhabi has recorded a first. An Olive Ridley turtle nest has been discovered on Saadiyat Island, the first ever confirmed nesting of the species in the emirate. It's confirmed through DNA analysis in partnership with Khalifa University. It makes the Olive Ridley the 3rd nesting marine turtle species found in Abu Dhabi's waters after the hawksbill and green turtle, a rare and exciting find for marine conservation in the region. How great is that? And also in Dubai, you can now hail a fully driverless car, an Uber, in Dubai. Starting today, Baidu's Apollo Go autonomous vehicles are available on Uber platforms in select areas of Umm Suqeim and Jumeirah. Riders using UberX or Uber Comfort may be matched with one or can actually choose the dedicated autonomous option in the app. It's the first step in a multi-year partnership with plans to expand the service across more of Dubai and eventually Uber's global network. And last but not least in tech news, Google has launched a new lineup of Pixel phones, and alongside the hardware news, there's a neat little software update coming to Pixel's devices, an emoji size slider. It's hidden under settings, preferences, and appearances. It just lets you scale emojis up or down independently of your font size. No firm rollout date yet, but it's a small quality of life touch that a lot of people will appreciate, especially me, who I hate huge emojis. And that's your click.
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4: How you doing? I'm Eddie, and taking a look at the roads as traffic's picking up from Sharjah all the way towards Dubai at the moment. The traffic on E311 starts just around Al Zahia and goes all the way towards Al Warqa 1 in Dubai. Parallel to that, E11 starting to build up a bit of traffic as well, just from around Bushaghara, kind of going all the way towards Abu Hail in Dubai, which is right next to Dubai International Airport. If there's anything I've missed out on, 7001 is the SMS. Get in touch only if it's absolutely safe to do so. Drive safe.
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1: Good morning, I'm Eddie, and starting with football, as Liverpool have had a £50 million bid rejected by Brighton for their winger Yankuba Minte. The 22-year-old Gambia international has scored 10 goals and provided 9 assists in 73 appearances for the Seagulls. And in the world of Formula One, 4-time world champion Max Verstappen has signed a new contract at Red Bull until the end of 2030. The move should end speculation about the Dutchman's future at the end of this season after he had been linked with potential moves to Mercedes or McLaren. And last but not least, Australian rider Maeve Plouffe says she narrowly avoided being hit by a car in Cumbria during the first stage of the Tour of Britain Women. The Netherlands' Lorena Wiebes retained the leader's green jersey with victory on stage 2 in Lancashire. And that's your sports.
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5: Hey, good morning. I'm Eddie, taking a look at the roads right now. E611 from Al Sajah all the way towards Al Awir is kind of slow moving. The traffic on E311 starts around Zahia in Sharjah and goes all the way towards Nad Al Hamar in Dubai. The traffic is super slow moving all the way towards Mahesana, and after that kind of picks up a bit of speed, which is great. Also, Beirut Street just around Medina Mall, very slow moving. That is your D62 as it's heading over towards the airport tunnel. And again, parallel to that, everybody's heading southbound into Dubai right now from Sharjah. E11 is very, very much jam-packed and bumper-to-bumper as you pass over the Sharjah-Dubai border. If there's anything I've missed out on, 7001 is the SMS. Get in touch, only if it's absolutely safe to do so. 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
1: Hey, how you doing? I'm Eddie, and our artist that changed the world today actually started as a teenage pop singer in Canada before actually kind of changing direction with Jagged Little Pill. I'll come back to that song. And she's got songs that made her super famous overnight, like You Oughta Know, Ironic, which I'll play for you right now, and then we have Hand in My Pocket as well. What really kind of made her stood out was the fact that she had like a little bit of sarcasm, she had anger, she had heartbreak in her songwriting. And Jagged Little Pill, I'm back to it now, that actually sold more than 30 million copies. It became like one of those defining albums of the 90s. Actually, later on became a Broadway musical, Jagged Little Pill. Any guesses who I'm talking about now?
0: Artists that changed the world.
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on your break. It's like 10,000 spoons when all you need is a knife. 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
0: As the mercury rises, keep an eye on the weather to stay cool.
4: Hey, good morning. I'm Eddie, and today's going to be very warm and hazy with highs of 42 degrees Celsius. The lows will be at 34 degrees Celsius. It will be hazy later on tonight. We'll experience wind gusts up to 6 kilometers per hour, and the humidity sits at 62%.
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2: BBC News with David Harper. The imprisoned former Pakistani Prime Minister Imran Khan has been taken to hospital in Islamabad after the Supreme Court ruled that he be allowed out of jail for medical checkups. His lawyers say his health has deteriorated and that he has lost significant vision in his right eye. The Panama Canal Authority has announced new measures to manage the transit of vessels as a severe El Niño weather pattern threatens the critical trade waterway. It's cutting the number of daily transit slots, and shipping companies are being told to reduce vessel hull depths by carrying less cargo. Chinese researchers have found that areas with large amounts of solar panels have fewer birds. They say this is because of the impact of farms and grasslands being cleared for renewable energy centres. Donald Trump has signed a memo proposing firm government support for a drastic increase in the number of commercial space launches. It envisages at least 1,000 rocket launches and re-entries per year by 2030, more than five times the current rate. The Trump administration has imposed more economic sanctions on state-run entities and individuals in Cuba. The Secretary of State, Marco Rubio, said targets were part of what he called the regime's raison d'être of exporting Marxism, radical resentment and communist violence. A Swiss tourist has been sentenced to 1 year in prison on the Indonesian island of Bali for insulting a sacred Hindu observance. Lucian Endrin Zgragan was found guilty of violating the criminal code by posting videos of himself outdoors making comments on what is traditionally known as the Day of Silence. A battalion of the US Army is offering soldiers who re-enlist 4 days of extra leave so they can play the latest version of the Grand Theft Auto video game when it comes out in November. In exchange for the extra holiday, they will have to commit to at least 2 more years in the Army. Live from London, that's the latest BBC News.
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1: Good morning, just gone 8 o'clock. How you doing? I'm Eddie. Hope you're having a great one. I've got Alicia Keys, but no one on the way up first, so Shawn Mendes and Mercy.
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Good morning, how you doing? I'm Eddie, hope you're having a great day. I will be with you all the way till 10. On the way, I've got Little Mix with this. It's called Sweet Melody, but before them, I have Carly Rae Jepsen back with Don't Leave Me on the Dance Floor.

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0: Hey, good morning. I'm Eddie, and starting with some great local news as Abu Dhabi has recorded a first. An Olive Ridley turtle nest has been discovered on Saadiyat Island, the first ever confirmed nesting of the species in the emirate. It's confirmed through DNA analysis in partnership with Khalifa University. It makes the Olive Ridley the third nesting marine turtle species found in Abu Dhabi's waters after the hawksbill and green turtle, a rare and exciting find for marine conservation in the region. How great is that? And also in Dubai, you can now hail a fully driverless car, an Uber, in Dubai. Starting today, Baidu's Apollo Go autonomous vehicles are available on Uber platforms in select areas of Umm Suqeim and Jumeirah. Riders using UberX or Uber Comfort may be matched with one or can actually choose the dedicated autonomous option in the app. It's the first step in a multi-year partnership with plans to expand the service across more of Dubai and eventually Uber's global network. And last but not least in tech news, Google has launched a new lineup of Pixel phones, and alongside the hardware news, there's a neat little software update coming to Pixel's devices, an emoji size slider. It's hidden under settings, preferences, and appearances. It just lets you scale emojis up or down independently of your font size. No firm rollout date yet, but it's a small quality of life touch that a lot of people will appreciate, especially me, who I hate huge emojis. And that's your Click.
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4: Hey, good morning. What's up? I'm Eddie, and taking a look at the roads across the Emirates. In Sharjah, the traffic starts on E11 heading southbound around Abu Shagara and kind of goes all the way towards basically Horlands in Dubai, in Deira, basically, if I'm very honest, kind of continues down there. The traffic speed does kind of go back up to normal just around Al Tawar 1, so keep that in mind. E311 is very much slow moving as well. Just around City Center Zahia is where you get the start of the traffic and continuing all the way towards Al Warqa in Dubai and Nad Al Hamar as well. The traffic starts to getting slightly better as you get closer to Murdif. Like, that's when the speeds go back to normal. If there's anything I've missed out on, 7001 is the SMS. Do get in touch, only if it's absolutely safe to do so.
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John Newman and Calvin Harris with Blame on Love 107.1. Good morning. How you doing? I'm Eddie. Hope you're having a great morning. And if you don't have any plans this weekend, why don't you just go to the movies? I'll tell you which movies to watch and which ones not to watch. This is completely my opinion. All of that just after Machine Gun Kelly with Cliche.

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0: Machine Gun Kelly with Cliche on Love 107.1. Good morning. How you doing? I'm Eddie. And if you've got no plans this weekend, going to the movies is the best idea, right? The movie I would recommend at the top of the list is The Odyssey. If you can get IMAX tickets, go and watch it. If you don't watch it in IMAX, not a big deal, but then the IMAX does make a difference. I mean, there's Spider-Man Brand New Day. I'm not a huge Marvel fan, but I think it's great if you love horror movies. If you liked Obsession, Backrooms, Insidious is out. Will I watch it? Absolutely not. If you want the most... Okay, here comes my opinion. My opinion. Hold on. You might like it. I don't. The end of Oak Street. It's like suburban houses meets Jurassic Park gone wrong. Jurassic Park was the whole idea that it went wrong. Anyways, I'm not a big fan of that. It's just dinosaurs and people just in homes. It makes no sense. Jason Statham is back with another movie with a one-word title. Remember, Transporter, Beekeeper, all that. This time, it's Mutiny, so he's on a ship. So I hope that's a good one. Paw Patrol's out. I'm watching that. But then I think it would be weird if I just turn up to the movies and it's just me. You know, you need to be with parents for that one. Minions and Monsters is out as well. Come on, one of the best ones out there. For some reason, we have a Moana live action remake. And if you love Jackie Chan, he's got this movie called Panda Plan, The Magical Tribe. He's out there doing movies at this age still. Toy Story 5 is still out there, but last but not least, we've got this weird one called Above and Below, which has got like Antonio Banderas in it, which I really don't know what's the vibe with the movie. There's just sharks and stuff. It's like a vacation in Mexico. Would I recommend watching this? No. So Odyssey, Spider-Man, Toy Story 5, Minions, go watch these. Thank you.
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0: Hey, good morning. How you doing? I'm Eddie, taking a look at the roads. E311 is busy just from basically Ajman all the way towards Al Warqa 1 in Dubai. The traffic slightly speeds up right around Al Qusais, but still, the traffic does remain going heading southbound. Beirut Street's slow moving, as well as E11 Al Ittihad Street in Sharjah, where the traffic kind of starts around Bushaghara, gets heavier around Al Khan, and then fizzles out the closer you get to Dera in Dubai. Anything I've missed out on? 7001 is the SMS. Get in.

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3: As the mercury rises, keep an eye on the weather to stay cool.
4: Hey, good morning. I'm Eddie, and today's going to be very warm and hazy with highs of 42 degrees Celsius. The lows will be at 34 degrees Celsius. It will be hazy later on tonight. We'll experience wind gusts up to 6 kilometers per hour, and the humidity sits at 62%.
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Hole again on Love 107.1. Good morning. How you doing? I've got a message from Lily on our WhatsApp, 0555-66-1071, saying, do not go watch Above and Below. It is horrible. I wasted my money. Thank you for proving me right, Lily. I apologize for that experience that you had. I'm sorry. I hope you go and watch a lovely movie this weekend. But yeah, just that's Lily. So that's two people telling you not to go watch it. Here's Santana.

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4: BBC News with David Harper. The imprisoned former Pakistani Prime Minister Imran Khan has been taken to hospital in Islamabad after the Supreme Court ruled that he be allowed out of jail for medical checkups. His lawyers say his health has deteriorated and that he has lost significant vision in his right eye. The Panama Canal Authority has announced new measures to manage the transit of vessels as a severe El Niño weather pattern threatens the critical trade waterway. It's cutting the number of daily transit slots, and shipping companies are being told to reduce vessel hull depths by carrying less cargo. Chinese researchers have found that areas with large amounts of solar panels have fewer birds. They say this is because of the impact of farms and grasslands being cleared for renewable energy centres. Donald Trump has signed a memo proposing firm government support for a drastic increase in the number of commercial space launches. It envisages at least 1,000 rocket launches and re-entries per year by 2030, more than five times the current rate. The Trump administration has imposed more economic sanctions on state-run entities and individuals in Cuba. The Secretary of State, Marco Rubio, said targets were part of what he called the regime's raison d'être of exporting Marxism, radical resentment and communist violence. A Swiss tourist has been sentenced to 1 year in prison on the Indonesian island of Bali for insulting a sacred Hindu observance. Lucian Indrin Zgragan was found guilty of violating the criminal code by posting videos of himself outdoors making comments on what is traditionally known as the Day of Silence. A battalion of the US Army is offering soldiers who re-enlist 4 days of extra leave so they can play the latest version of the Grand Theft Auto video game when it comes out in November. In exchange for the extra holiday, they will have to commit to at least 2 more years in the Army. Live from London, that's the latest BBC News.
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0: on.
1: Good morning. How you doing? I'm Eddie. Hope you're having a great day. This is my last hour with you this week. I'll be back again. Don't worry. Bastille and Pompeii is on the way. I'm on till 10. If you're as bad as me at doing math, R-City and Adam Levine up first with Locked Away.
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0: Bastille with Pompeii. Which other natural disaster we can make songs about? Because, I mean, making Pompeii sound optimistic. I just did the line from the song. I realized I did that. Anyways, I'll stop talking about that. I'm Eddie. Megan Trainor's on the way with this. I just wanna cry. Me too, every single morning. Just Wanna Cry is on the way. Before that, though, Martin Garrix and U2. This one's called Fireflies. But up first, I've got some updates about self-driving taxis on the click next. Could I ask for
1: 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More music, more love.
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0: Hey, good morning. I'm Eddie, and starting with some great local news as Abu Dhabi has recorded a first. An Olive Ridley turtle nest has been discovered on Saadiyat Island, the first ever confirmed nesting of the species in the emirate. It's confirmed through DNA analysis in partnership with Khalifa University. It makes the Olive Ridley the 3rd nesting marine turtle species found in Abu Dhabi's waters after the hawksbill and green turtle, a rare and exciting find for marine conservation in the region. How great is that? And also in Dubai, you can now hail a fully driverless car, an Uber, in Dubai. Starting today, Baidu's Apollo Go autonomous vehicles are available on Uber platforms in select areas of Umm Suqeim and Jumeirah. Riders using UberX or Uber Comfort may be matched with one or can actually choose the dedicated autonomous option in the app. It's the first step in a multi-year partnership with plans to expand the service across more of Dubai and eventually Uber's global network. And last but not least in tech news, Google has launched a new lineup of Pixel phones, and alongside the hardware news, there's a neat little software update coming to Pixel's devices, an emoji size slider. It's hidden under settings, preferences, and appearances. It just lets you scale emojis up or down independently of your font size. No firm rollout date yet, but it's a small quality of life touch that a lot of people will appreciate, especially me, who I hate huge emojis. And that's your click.
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2: All right, good morning. What's up? I'm Eddie, taking a look at the traffic. A bit of congestion on D92 Al Khalid Street from Al Mamzar, heading northbound, towards Al Baraha. Keep that in mind. And also, E11 is a bit slow moving around Al Khan and Al Majaz in Sharjah, going all the way towards Horlands in Dubai. Parallel to that, we have the E311. Sheikh Mohammed bin Zayed Road is very slow moving from City Center Al Zahia, going all the way towards City Center Murda. If anything I've missed out on, 7001 is the SMS. Get in touch, only if it's safe to do so. 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
1: Good morning, I'm Eddie, and starting with football, as Liverpool have had a £50 million bid rejected by Brighton for their winger Yankuba Minte. The 22-year-old Gambia international has scored 10 goals and provided 9 assists in 73 appearances for the Seagulls. And in the world of Formula One, 4-time world champion Max Verstappen has signed a new contract at Red Bull until the end of 2030. The move should end speculation about the Dutchman's future at the end of this season after he had been linked with potential moves to Mercedes or McLaren. And last but not least, Australian rider Maeve Plouffe says she narrowly avoided being hit by a car in Cumbria during the first stage of the Tour of Britain Women. The Netherlands' Lorena Wiebes retained the leader's green jersey with victory on stage 2 in Lancashire. And that's your sports.
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6: Good morning. I'm Eddie, taking a look at the roads for the last time on the show today. E311 in Sharjah is kind of slow moving. The traffic starts picking up speed just as you get closer to Mahesana in Dubai, and it goes all the way towards Al Warqa. Beirut Street slow moving as well, as people are trying to get on to Baghdad Street to merge onto E311 to head southbound. And last but not least, E11 just around Al Khan in Sharjah is very slow moving. As you're getting closer to Dubai International Airport, your speed picks up. However, the traffic kind of continues. Anything I've missed out on? 7001 is the SMS. Let me know.
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0: As the mercury rises, keep an eye on the weather to stay cool.
3: Hey, good morning. I'm Eddie, and today's going to be very warm and hazy with highs of 42 degrees Celsius. The lows will be at 34 degrees Celsius. It will be hazy later on tonight. We'll experience wind gusts up to 6 kilometers per hour, and the humidity sits at 62%.
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Oh, what a voice. Hozier with Too Sweet on Love 107.1. Good morning. How you doing? I'm Eddie, and I'm not talking about my own voice, obviously. Yesterday, I took the car to the car wash, like, and there was two sections to it. First, it was like the proper wash, and then they like kind of polish it and all that. Between the two sections, like the first half was done, half an hour of washing, I had to drive for, I'm not kidding, I'm serious about this, 20 meters. So I get back in the car, drive for 20 meters, go to the other section. Both of these sections have a roof. A bird pooped on the windshield in those 20 meters, which takes about, what, 30 seconds to drive? And is that good luck? What is the, what's the verdict here? 0555-661-071. Please let me know that it is good luck, because I, that just makes no sense. How did that happen in a span of 20 meters, about 30 seconds? Here's Avicii and Chris Martin with Heaven on Love 107.1.

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4: BBC News with David Harper. The imprisoned former Pakistani Prime Minister Imran Khan has been taken to hospital in Islamabad after the Supreme Court ruled that he be allowed out of jail for medical checkups. His lawyers say his health has deteriorated and that he has lost significant vision in his right eye. The Panama Canal Authority has announced new measures to manage the transit of vessels as a severe El Niño weather pattern threatens the critical trade waterway. It's cutting the number of daily transit slots, and shipping companies are being told to reduce vessel hull depths by carrying less cargo. Chinese researchers have found that areas with large amounts of solar panels have fewer birds. They say this is because of the impact of farms and grasslands being cleared for renewable energy centres. Donald Trump has signed a memo proposing firm government support for a drastic increase in the number of commercial space launches. It envisages at least 1,000 rocket launches and re-entries per year by 2030, more than five times the current rate. The Trump administration has imposed more economic sanctions on state-run entities and individuals in Cuba. The Secretary of State, Marco Rubio, said targets were part of what he called the regime's raison d'être of exporting Marxism, radical resentment and communist violence. A Swiss tourist has been sentenced to 1 year in prison on the Indonesian island of Bali for insulting a sacred Hindu observance. Lucian Endrin Zgragan was found guilty of violating the criminal code by posting videos of himself outdoors making comments on what is traditionally known as the Day of Silence. A battalion of the US Army is offering soldiers who re-enlist 4 days of extra leave so they can play the latest version of the Grand Theft Auto video game when it comes out in November. In exchange for the extra holiday, they will have to commit to at least 2 more years in the Army. Live from London, that's the latest BBC News.
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1: BBC News with David Harper. The imprisoned former Pakistani Prime Minister Imran Khan has been taken to hospital in Islamabad after the Supreme Court ruled that he be allowed out of jail for medical checkups. His lawyers say his health has deteriorated and that he has lost significant vision in his right eye. The Panama Canal Authority has announced new measures to manage the transit of vessels as a severe El Niño weather pattern threatens the critical trade waterway. It's cutting the number of daily transit slots, and shipping companies are being told to reduce vessel hull depths by carrying less cargo. Chinese researchers have found that areas with large amounts of solar panels have fewer birds. They say this is because of the impact of farms and grasslands being cleared for renewable energy centres. Donald Trump has signed a memo proposing firm government support for a drastic increase in the number of commercial space launches. It envisages at least 1,000 rocket launches and re-entries per year by 2030, more than five times the current rate. The Trump administration has imposed more economic sanctions on state-run entities and individuals in Cuba. The Secretary of State, Marco Rubio, said targets were part of what he called the regime's raison d'être of exporting Marxism, radical resentment and communist violence. A Swiss tourist has been sentenced to 1 year in prison on the Indonesian island of Bali for insulting a sacred Hindu observance. Lucian Endrin Zgragan was found guilty of violating the criminal code by posting videos of himself outdoors making comments on what is traditionally known as the Day of Silence. A battalion of the US Army is offering soldiers who re-enlist 4 days of extra leave so they can play the latest version of the Grand Theft Auto video game when it comes out in November. In exchange for the extra holiday, they will have to commit to at least 2 more years in the Army. Live from London, that's the latest BBC News.
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4: BBC News with David Harper. The imprisoned former Pakistani Prime Minister Imran Khan has been taken to hospital in Islamabad after the Supreme Court ruled that he be allowed out of jail for medical checkups. His lawyers say his health has deteriorated and that he has lost significant vision in his right eye. The Panama Canal Authority has announced new measures to manage the transit of vessels as a severe El Niño weather pattern threatens the critical trade waterway. It's cutting the number of daily transit slots, and shipping companies are being told to reduce vessel hull depths by carrying less cargo. Chinese researchers have found that areas with large amounts of solar panels have fewer birds. They say this is because of the impact of farms and grasslands being cleared for renewable energy centres. Donald Trump has signed a memo proposing firm government support for a drastic increase in the number of commercial space launches. It envisages at least 1,000 rocket launches and re-entries per year by 2030, more than five times the current rate. The Trump administration has imposed more economic sanctions on state-run entities and individuals in Cuba. The Secretary of State, Marco Rubio, said targets were part of what he called the regime's raison d'être of exporting Marxism, radical resentment and communist violence. A Swiss tourist has been sentenced to 1 year in prison on the Indonesian island of Bali for insulting a sacred Hindu observance. Lucian Indrin Zgragan was found guilty of violating the criminal code by posting videos of himself outdoors making comments on what is traditionally known as the Day of Silence. A battalion of the US Army is offering soldiers who re-enlist 4 days of extra leave so they can play the latest version of the Grand Theft Auto video game when it comes out in November. In exchange for the extra holiday, they will have to commit to at least 2 more years in the Army. Live from London, that's the latest BBC News.
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4: BBC News with Caroline Nichols. British meteorologists have warned that a developing El Niño weather system could become the largest in living memory. The scientists say sea temperatures in the tropical central Pacific could rise more than 3 degrees above normal. Pakistan's former Prime Minister Imran Khan has been returned to prison after receiving medical attention in hospital in Islamabad under a Supreme Court order. The government said doctors had conducted a detailed examination of Mr. Khan and declared him medically fit. Police in South Africa have arrested 5 suspects after uncovering what they described as a multi-million dollar crystal meth lab. They said the raid comes after a 2-month investigation into suspicious activities. One of the most famous footballs in history has gone up for auction in the United States. The ball was used when Diego Maradona scored both the controversial hand of God and the so-called goal of the century against England at the 1986 World Cup. Bidding has reached $2.5 million.
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2: BBC News with Neil Nunes. Meteorologists have warned that a developing El Niño weather system could become the largest on record. The experts say the effects are already being felt in India, where the monsoon rains are way below average. Pakistan's former Prime Minister Imran Khan has been returned to prison after receiving medical attention in hospital under a Supreme Court order. The government said doctors had declared him medically fit. The United States has deported the first group of people to Haiti since the government won a legal case ending their temporary protected status. They were taken to Cap-Haïtien because the airport in the capital is considered too dangerous. The president of the International Criminal Court has said the recent U.S. sanctions against her came as no surprise. Tomoko Akane said it was important, however, that they don't become the beginning of the demise of the international rule of law. Save the Children, the charity, says almost 200 children in the Democratic Republic of Congo have lost both parents or caregivers in the current Ebola outbreak. The charity warns that those affected face greater risks of abuse. One of the most famous footballs in history has gone up for auction in the United States. The ball was used when Diego Maradona scored both the controversial Hand of God goal and the so-called Goal of the Century against England at the 1986 World Cup. BBC News.
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4: BBC News with Neil Nunes. Meteorologists have warned that a developing El Niño weather system could become the largest on record. The experts say the effects are already being felt in India, where the monsoon rains are way below average. Pakistan's former Prime Minister Imran Khan has been returned to prison after receiving medical attention in hospital under a Supreme Court order. The government said doctors had declared him medically fit. The United States has deported the first group of people to Haiti since the government won a legal case ending their temporary protected status. They were taken to Cap-Haïtien because the airport in the capital is considered too dangerous. The president of the International Criminal Court has said the recent U.S. sanctions against her came as no surprise. Tomoko Akane said it was important, however, that they don't become the beginning of the demise of the international rule of law. Save the Children, the charity, says almost 200 children in the Democratic Republic of Congo have lost both parents or caregivers in the current Ebola outbreak. The charity warns that those affected face greater risks of abuse. One of the most famous footballs in history has gone up for auction in the United States. The ball was used when Diego Maradona scored both the controversial Hand of God goal and the so-called Goal of the Century against England at the 1986 World Cup. BBC News.
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2: BBC News with Neil Nunes. Meteorologists have warned that a developing El Niño weather system could become the largest on record. The experts say the effects are already being felt in India, where the monsoon rains are way below average. Pakistan's former Prime Minister Imran Khan has been returned to prison after receiving medical attention in hospital under a Supreme Court order. The government said doctors had declared him medically fit. The United States has deported the first group of people to Haiti since the government won a legal case ending their temporary protected status. They were taken to Cap-Haïtien because the airport in the capital is considered too dangerous. The president of the International Criminal Court has said the recent U.S. sanctions against her came as no surprise. Tomoko Akane said it was important, however, that they don't become the beginning of the demise of the international rule of law. Save the Children, the charity, says almost 200 children in the Democratic Republic of Congo have lost both parents or caregivers in the current Ebola outbreak. The charity warns that those affected face greater risks of abuse. One of the most famous footballs in history has gone up for auction in the United States. The ball was used when Diego Maradona scored both the controversial Hand of God goal and the so-called goal of the century against England at the 1986 World Cup. BBC News.
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4: BBC News with Neil Nunes. Meteorologists have warned that a developing El Niño weather system could become the largest on record. The experts say the effects are already being felt in India, where the monsoon rains are way below average. Pakistan's former Prime Minister Imran Khan has been returned to prison after receiving medical attention in hospital under a Supreme Court order. The government said doctors had declared him medically fit. The United States has deported the first group of people to Haiti since the government won a legal case ending their temporary protected status. They were taken to Cap-Haïtien because the airport in the capital is considered too dangerous. The president of the International Criminal Court has said the recent U.S. sanctions against her came as no surprise. Tomoko Akane said it was important, however, that they don't become the beginning of the demise of the international rule of law. Save the Children, the charity, says almost 200 children in the Democratic Republic of Congo have lost both parents or caregivers in the current Ebola outbreak. The charity warns that those affected face greater risks of abuse. One of the most famous footballs in history has gone up for auction in the United States. The ball was used when Diego Maradona scored both the controversial Hand of God goal and the so-called Goal of the Century against England at the 1986 World Cup. BBC News.
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strive to the top. I've been out of shape, thinking out the box. I'm an astronaut. I blasted off the planet, rock to cause catastrophe, and it matters more because I had it. Now I had a thought about wreaking havoc on an opposition. Kind of shocking, they want a static with precision. I'm automatic quarterback. I ain't talking second packet. 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Battle.

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3: BBC News with Neil Nunes. Meteorologists have warned that a developing El Niño weather system could become the strongest in over a century. Its effects are already being felt in Peru and Panama. India is having to import sugar for the first time in a decade in an attempt to rein in local prices. They've leapt 40% in recent months as drought due to El Niño affects supplies. The UN's senior Ebola coordinator has warned that the outbreak in the Democratic Republic of Congo is growing exponentially. He says half of the 2,500 deaths recorded came in the past 20 days. Officials in Ethiopia's Tigray region have suspended an annual festival that celebrates women and girls over fears of aerial strikes in the capital. The decision follows recent deadly drone attacks. Tanzania's opposition leader Tundu Lissu has asked the country's high court to summon President Samia Suluhu as a witness as he prepares to defend himself at his treason trial. Judges ruled he has a case to answer. The family of Pakistan's jailed former Prime Minister Imran Khan say they remain concerned about his health despite his being declared medically fit after a short hospital visit. Mr. Khan was returned to prison within hours after being taken to a government medical facility. And a collection of handwritten notes by the Indian independence leader Mahatma Gandhi has been sold at auction for $1.7 million. It's the highest paid for an Indian historical document. BBC World News.
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3: BBC News with Neil Nunes. Meteorologists have warned that a developing El Niño weather system could become the strongest in over a century. Its effects are already being felt in Peru and Panama. India is having to import sugar for the first time in a decade in an attempt to rein in local prices. They've leapt 40% in recent months as drought due to El Niño affects supplies. The UN's senior Ebola coordinator has warned that the outbreak in the Democratic Republic of Congo is growing exponentially. He says half of the 2,500 deaths recorded came in the past 20 days. Officials in Ethiopia's Tigray region have suspended an annual festival that celebrates women and girls over fears of aerial strikes in the capital. The decision follows recent deadly drone attacks. Tanzania's opposition leader Tundu Lissu has asked the country's High Court to summon President Samia Suluhu as a witness as he prepares to defend himself at his treason trial. Judges ruled he has a case to answer. The family of Pakistan's jailed former Prime Minister Imran Khan say they remain concerned about his health despite his being declared medically fit after a short hospital visit. Mr. Khan was returned to prison within hours after being taken to a government medical facility. And a collection of handwritten notes by the Indian independence leader Mahatma Gandhi has been sold at auction for $1.7 million. It's the highest paid for an Indian historical document. BBC World News.
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1: I know you moved on to someone new. 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